0: head over feet for Alanis Morissette since the 90s. Can't wait to see her sing that. She is coming to the Calgary Stampede. It's the second Saturday, Alanis at the Saddle Dome on July 11th.
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0: And while we're on about Stampede, we're getting emails every day from the Calgary Stampede, hyping up the excitement. July 3rd to 12th, the Stampede this year. The latest email right at the end of the week, the Midway menu for 2026. Everybody buzzing about the sweet and salty and spicy and unexpected items on the menu this year. I think there are 60 plus new things for you to try. And just to name a few, the meatball sub corn dog. You got a meatball, melted cheese, put it on a stick, dip it in corn dog batter, deep fried meatballs. Yeah. That sounds all right. Hey, it's dinner time. I'm hungry. They've got the flaming hot turkey drumstick. That's always a fan favorite, the giant turkey drumstick. This time they're dipping it in hot sauce and a hot Cheetos crust. And then they serve it with a coolant, because you gotta, ranch, blue cheese dressing to dip it in. And there's crispy ginger beef pierogies. That one stands out to me. Crispy ginger beef pierogies. Think about that. That sounds good. Oh, and candied grapes. Grapes rolled in sugar, Jolly Ranchers, and Nerds. My daughter will love that. Here's Dre at M&M.

0: Nowadays, everybody wanna talk like they got something to say, but nothing comes out when they move their lips. Just a bunch of gibberish. But I'm back like they forgot about Dre.
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1: 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These are our future leaders.
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0: It's allergy season. The pollinators, the birch trees, poplar, and oak are causing high pollen levels right now. If you suffer from this a little bit, the allergies, there is an allergy sufferers app that you can download, and that'll give you a pollen count. I just go by the fact that my eyes are itchy when I wake up in the morning, got the window cracked a little bit, you know, and overnight. Yeah. Dust and mold, also a problem right now. By the way, the highest levels of pollen usually happen between 10 and 4 during the day, during the warmest hours when the wind is most likely to pick up as well. So just a tip in case you want to walk your dogs earlier or later in the day and avoid

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It's the Nothing But 90s Long Weekend, and only on C97.7.

favorites throughout this May long weekend. Nothing but the 90s. There's Enrique Iglesias and Bailamos. Hey, Pearl Jam's Eddie Vedder announcing the lineup for the 2026 edition of his Ohana Festival. Puts on this music festival every year down in Dana Point, California. This will be late September. He's going to perform solo, but Pearl Jam, the guys will be there too, and they'll also play together. Who else on that bill? Alabama Shakes, Bad Religion, the Pixies, and Billy Idol.

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0: There's Hootie and the Blowfish on a chilly May long. It's a good time to hunker down and see a movie. Maybe get out and go to a theater for some of that hot buttered popcorn. Lots of good choices on the big screen right now. Devil Wears Prada 2. Haven't seen that yet, but people are loving that film. Sheep Detectives sounds really good. The sheep solve a murder mystery. Yeah, I don't know. Hugh Jackman's part of that. Michael, still in theaters. Billie Eilish, Hit Me Hard and Soft, a new concert film. Could check that out. Or, you know, stay home. Maybe watch Bridesmaids for the 10th time.
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0: kids? 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
0: see me stick 9-inch nails to each one of my eyelids?
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0: Wanna copy me and do exactly like I did? 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
1: Now that's how you want to hear them talk about you in the news. Or maybe...
0: we all owe a debt of gratitude to this brave hero.
1: Awesome. Now how about...
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0: Hi, Susan here from Zin Wine Market with some exciting news. Zin was recently awarded the Leccio d'Oro by the Consorzio of Brunello di Montalcino in Tuscany. 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So if you'd like to see the collection that brought home the gold for Canada, come walk through our cellar and let us show you what a world-class Brunello collection looks like.
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3: Oh my God, Becky, look at her butt. It is so big. She looks like one of those rap guys' girlfriends. But, you know, who understands those rap guys? They only talk to her because she looks like a total prostitute, okay? I mean, her butt is just so big. I can't believe it's just so round.

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0: Nowadays, everybody wanna talk like they got something to say, but nothing comes out when they move their lips. Just a bunch of gibberish. 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
12: 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Sometimes that can mean delays on our roads, but planning your trip ahead of time can make it easier to get where you need to go. 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
1: 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And we've got Jason standing by in Cougar Ridge. Jason, you have a request this morning for?
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1: 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Victoria Day long weekend. Thanks for stopping in. For you, from 1992, The Hip and 50 Mission Cab.

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0: Victoria Day long weekend. Yep, we've got you all covered with your 90s rock, pop, country, hip-hop. Hope you're enjoying it. Aaron Wild, good morning. Jane Eyre Morning Show. So last week, we got to chatting about allergies because they're saying that allergy season's going to be extra bad with the pollen here in Alberta. And then we got talking about other allergies. On Friday, we chatted with Valerie. I believe she was in Shaughnessy. And so, Valerie, what did your mom tell you?
1: Yeah, she told me she was allergic to cats, so we couldn't get a cat when I was growing up. And then years later, I move out to Sundry, and she ends up getting a cat.
0: So wait a minute, was your mom never allergic to cats?
1: No, she just didn't want a cat when I was younger, knowing that she'd probably be the one taking care of it.
0: Valerie, do you mind me asking, are you a mom?
1: I am, yes.
0: To how many kids?
1: A 15-year-old boy.
0: Has he ever asked for a cat?
1: Yes, but my husband and I are both legit allergic.
0: Nudge, nudge, wink, wink.
1: No, legit allergic.
0: That is such a cute story, Valerie. Thanks for sharing.
1: Thank you.
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Oh, yeah. Starseed from Our Lady Peace are going to be part of the Stamping Coca-Cola stage lineup July 5th, the Sunday night. It's going to be a great show. It's a nothing but the 90s Victoria Day long weekend. Glad you could stop by. We keep the music rolling. All 90s, early 90s here. 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Hello.

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0: Yeah, nothing but the 90s. Victoria Day Long Weekend. Aaron Wild here. 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We've got you covered. 90s rock, pop, country, and hip-hop. 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
1: That's me. Last week on the Jay and Aaron Morning Show, we got to talking about allergies, just hearing that it's going to be like a double whammy, extra pollen in the air. So yeah, itchy eyes and all that good stuff. And we got to talking about allergies in general. Jeremy, you have allergies?
2: I do, but I wasn't aware of it until after I had my gallbladder removed.
1: Okay. What are you allergic to?
2: I'm allergic to grass, which is very unfortunate.
1: What does having your gallbladder removed have to do with being aware of you being allergic to grass? Is there a connection?
2: I actually have no idea, but, I think that it was always an allergy because I used to always get colds, like after like being out in the fields and stuff. Like mm-hmm. I thought it was just a head cold or something. Mm-hmm. And then after I had my gallbladder removed, I started swelling up like the Michelin Man.
1: Weird. For the record, we're talking about like the lawn grass, not the other kind.
2: Correct. Yeah, the lawn grass.
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0: That one from 1993, Ace of Base, All That She Wants. Yep, we have your Victoria Day long weekend playlist, nothing but the 90s. Good morning, Aaron Wild, Jay and Aaron Morning Show. 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

Nothing but the 90s Victoria Day long weekend. Good morning, Air Wild, Jay and Air Morning Show. It's grad season. Yeah. Hearing in the last couple days, a few of the schools in the Deep South where I live celebrating their graduations. So I don't know. I just hear gratitude. It just takes you right back, doesn't it? Anyway, I just wanted to congratulate all of the grads of, 2026.

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1: Yes, good morning. Aaron Wild of the Jay and Aaron Morning Show on this Nothing But the 90s Victoria Day long weekend. Glad you could stop by. Sherry on the line, you've got a request for?
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We have your Victoria Day long weekend playlist. So glad you could stop by. I'm Aaron Wilds. Good morning, Jay and Aaron Morning Show. 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

Welcome to it. Nothing but the 90s. Victoria Day Long Weekend. Aaron Wilds. Good morning of the Jay and Aaron Morning Show. Cannot wait to see them. Playing two shows, actually. Blue Rodeo, August 4th and 5th at the Gray Eagle. Here they are with Till I Am Myself Again.

0: in the middle of their Las Vegas residency right now to the Sphere, no doubt, and spiderwebs. Good morning, Aaron Wild, Jay and Aaron Morning Show. So last week on the show, we got to talking about allergies because pollen season this year is supposed to be intense. So we started talking about allergies in general. And Lori in Bowness, what are you allergic to?
1: Grass and cats.
0: Now, do you have a cat?
1: No, I used to live with one, and that's how my allergies and stuff. So, and then the grass is worse during the summertime.
0: Yeah.
1: Yeah, all that dander and stuff coming up.
0: Well, if you have a lawn, it's a great excuse not to cut it.
1: Well, I did it one time because my roommate had surgery, so I was trying to help out because his wife was dealing with him and the kids.
0: Yeah.
1: And it was 30-plus degree weather, so I was like, I need to cut the grass because it's getting long.
0: Yeah.
1: And my fiance comes out, she's like, you're legit allergic to this stuff. I'm like, well, no one else is doing it. And my whole face was purple. And
0: yeah, I was going to ask, do your eyes swell up?
1: Yeah.
0: Well, never again. You never have to cut the grass again.
1: No.
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1: Back to you.
0: Bryan is still out on his Rolling with the Punches tour. He was here last year. He's coming around through Canada again. Not Calgary. He'll be nearby. If you're a diehard and you want to see him live, September 8th. In Lethbridge, on the 10th, he'll be at the Westerner in Red Deer.
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0: Speaking of tours and concerts, Backstreet Boys in Las Vegas. Do you have your summer all mapped out? BSB at the Sphere. They take turns with other acts. They'll be going back in July and almost all of August. Yeah.

0: big stars they are, thanks to that song. That's where it all started, 1993, Counting Crows and Mr. Jones.
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0: May 18th, 2026, and it is Victoria Day. We're still celebrating the birth of Queen Victoria, longest reigning monarch until Queen Elizabeth II. Queen Victoria was actually born on May 24th. But we love a long weekend in May, don't we? So, yeah, we'll celebrate Queen Victoria. Hope you get to enjoy this day. We're off to a great start in this beautiful sunshine.

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0: A holiday today, holiday Monday. So what does that mean for you and me? If you're out and about, on-street parking in all Park Plus zones is free. I like the sound of that. Calgary Transit is operating on a Sunday service for today's holiday. There will be no street sweeping. You won't see those guys out there. Libraries are closed, but the landfills are open. So if you're doing some yard work today, you could go, you know, for a little trip to the dump, leisure centers. Acadia, Killarney, and Renfrew, they're all open and they have some special hours. Look that up if you like. There are some free public swimming times this afternoon. Something to do with the kids. 1 to 2:30, 2 to 4:30. All the other leisure centers in the city are closed. But again, that's Acadia, Killarney, and Renfrew. Take the kids swimming. Sounds like a great idea. Canadian treasure, Calgary legend, Jan Arden.

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It's the Nothing But 90s Long Weekend, and only on C97.7.

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1: And you're actually throwing me off a little bit. I had to tell you to stop.
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0: Jay and Aaron, Calgary's morning show.
1: Jay was playing the keyboards through that whole song.
2: The beginning.
1: And you're actually throwing me off a little bit. I had to tell you to stop.
2: Just the beginning of the song.
1: You look like a creep.
2: No, I'm concentrating.

Garth Brooks, The Thunder Rolls. I didn't hear any thunder yesterday, and I didn't see any flashes. I think it has to be a little warmer for all of that, for a real thunderstorm. But man, the sky was black yesterday afternoon. Black purple. You know, if you're on the east side of the city or up the Kiwi 2, Airdrie area, a little farther north, Crossfield, Carstairs, I was up that way. And from the highway east, yeah, just a wall of black. Definitely some interesting weather on our May long weekend. Beautiful day today, though. High of 14.

It's Soul Decision and Ooh, It's Kind of Crazy. Holiday Monday, if you're still just getting ready to get out of the house with the kids, there's lots of choices. All of Calgary's best attractions are open as of this weekend. That includes Callaway Park. And if I'm not mistaken, they've made a bunch of changes there, parking lot, admission area. But when it comes to a season pass and getting the best deal, if you know you're going to go there a few times this summer, get the pass. It's really worth it. And I think you can still get it today. Another option, mini golf. The karting, the kart tracks open over at Winsport. And Calgary Farmyard, the baby animals, it's spring. They have mini golf too. The bouncers, all the farm games and the zip line. Love the farmyard. No shortage of fun to be had in the sunshine today.

0: This holiday Monday, I have a recommendation for you. If you're looking for your next show to stream, take the time to watch the Martin Short documentary. It will give you all the feels. You'll laugh a thousand times. You'll have a few tears, and you'll just come away with that warm and fuzzy feeling. I love Martin Short.
1: In this business, in the world of comedy, there's nobody faster.
2: You used to do circus work. I was a freak for a while.
1: There's nobody smarter.
2: Just because the eyes are so dull doesn't mean that there's not a machinery of wheels clicking away.
1: There's nobody funnier.
3: I feel like he could improvise to eternity. Couldn't he?
4: For heaven's sakes, the fool will kill us, I must say.
5: Marty operates at the speed of joy.
0: It's a fact. You got to see it. Marty, Life is Short. It's streaming now on Netflix. You heard Catherine O'Hara there, Eugene Levy, Andrea Martin. These are his closest friends, the SCTV gang, offset and with their families. You've got to see it just to see these incredible home videos at Marty's happy place in Muskoka. Tom Hanks, Spielberg, Kurt Russell, and Goldie Hawn.

On your long weekend, there's Lan and Steal My Sunshine. Lots of sunshine this afternoon. It's a perfect day for football. 14 is the high, and kickoff is at 1 o'clock at McMahon Stadium. The Stamps, first preseason game this afternoon. Yeah, the Riders are here. That's going to be great. They have one more preseason game up in Edmonton, and then the season begins for reals June 5th. Stamps hosting the Blue Bombers. Tickets for all these games on sale now. That'd be a great way to spend the afternoon today. I think so. Grey Cup coming to Calgary. Tickets have sold already. That festival runs the 8th through 14th of November.

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0: We're talking football there. We've got preseason. We've got the Stamps hosting the Riders, 1 o'clock at McMahon. But then we've got NHL playoffs, and we have a Game 7. Are you cheering for Montreal? Do you know anyone who is? Frayed nerves here. Going to Game 7. The Habs with a chance to take the series at home. And here they are going to Buffalo tonight. The puck drops at 5:30. My husband Trevor's got the jersey ready to go. Getting together with our friend Steve and Laura. Steve's also a big Hab fan. We're cheering too, me and Laura. Conference finals are next. Let's go, Montreal.

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It's the Nothing But 90s Long Weekend, and only on C97.7.

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1: Kelly Abbott.
0: Oh, here's a show you want to see. She's a legend. Bonnie Raitt in Calgary at the Tube on a Saturday night, June 20th.

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1: Yes, you can call or text anytime. Just remember, it's our Nothing But the 90s long weekend. If you've got a favorite, we haven't played it, let me know about it. Shania Twain last night, glittering in gold on stage, hosting the Academy of Country Music Awards.
2: Exactly 30 years ago, I was honored with my first ACM award, and that was a big, huge night for me. The Come On Over album is about to turn 30, okay? Like, wow. Anyway, I'm saying that because I just cannot believe how long this journey has been. I started singing in bars when I was 8 years old, and I didn't have my first top 10 hit, Who's Better Be Boosman Under, until I was 30. And I wrote my new album called Little Miss Twain, all about that long journey. And I can't wait to share it with you. It's coming out in July.

0: It's my all-time favorite from the Bare Naked Ladies. There's the old apartment.
1: Kelly Abbott.
0: You know, I just saw a clip on Instagram this weekend of Stephen Page, not with the ladies anymore, but still performing that song, as you would expect. It's so good. It's Stephen Page basically busking. He's playing acoustic guitar. He's in Scotland in a park just playing for the fans. I think the message went out on his socials, and people showed up. I would.
2: Can't touch this.

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It's the Nothing But 90s Long Weekend, and only on C97.7.

nothing but the 90s. On your long weekend, there's Snap and Rhythm is a Dancer. All things 90s are new again. It seems the latest trend, the hacky sack, is back. I got hit with a hacky sack in the back of the head last week, sitting on the grass at the senior high track tournament over at Foothills Track. And there were groups of kids playing with the hacky sack all around. It was fun to see. And yeah, I was in the line of fire. What can I say? Didn't hurt. I'm fine. Yeah, but the hacky sack is back. Gen Z embracing it. I was in West Hills in a parking lot a few days later, and there was some kids killing time with a hacky sack. I guess you'll see some videos on TikTok about that, too. Yeah. Wow, hacky sack's back, and the Backstreet Boys are back. Larger than life.

0: nothing but the 90s this May long. And There's No Doubt, Don't Speak, coming off some huge shows down at the Sphere in Las Vegas this past week.
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0: Wilson Phillips and Hold On, ever since they used the song in the film Bridesmaids. That's where I go. It's what I think of. This is a great conversation between two of the stars of the film, Melissa McCarthy, kind of interviewing Maya Rudolph.
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0: 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The Tragically Hip from 1998. 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
0: It's described as a delicious blend of maple whiskey flavored ice cream with dark chocolatey chunks and a rich black cherry ripple. I'm talking about the Tragically Chip. It's a limited edition ice cream created by the Kawartha Dairy, which is in Bob Cajun. You see how it all ties together? Limited edition pints will be available later in June ahead of Canada Day. And what's more Canadian than celebrating summer with a little Tragically Chip ice cream, great music, campfire by the lake? Yeah, I love it. Portion of proceeds from sales will go to the Breakfast Club of Canada, supporting its mission to help kids nationwide access a nutritious breakfast. I don't know if we'll be able to get this here in Alberta, but I'm going to look for it. The Tragically Chip. Here's George Michael.

0: around the world, including friends in Hyde Park. He's doing a big outdoor show over in London right at the end of June.
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0: I tell you what I want, what I really, really want. That song now embedded in my head and associated with Subway. It's Pavlovian, isn't it? They ring the bell, you salivate. They play Wannabe on a radio commercial, and suddenly you're craving Mild, Wild, and Wicked and Ghost Pepper Bread. What?
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0: Welcome, Grace. There's Amanda Marshall. Victoria Day, May long. Hope you've had a great weekend. Average temperature this time of year, the high should be about 17, and we're getting there. A better day today. 14 is our high. 17 tomorrow in the sunshine.
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0: 45 days and counting until the start of the greatest outdoor show on earth. This past week, the Calgary Stampede releasing the Midway menu. Always some excitement around the crazy foods they'll be offering up. And there are 60 plus new things for you to try down on the grounds at Stampede. Candied grapes, crispy ginger beef pierogies, and the Flaming Hot Turkey Drumstick. If you go to CalgaryStampede.com, first thing you'll see is the countdown clock, you know my favorite, but also a cowgirl holding one of those gigantic drumsticks. Not sure if it's the Flaming Hot Turkey one. Dipped in hot sauce, coated in hot Cheetos crust, and served with a coolant, ranch, or blue cheese dressing. Are you up for that?

0: Glass Tiger and Rod Stewart with My Town. If you are a fan of either or both, listen up. Glass Tiger is coming back to Calgary. They're part of the Calgary Stampede. Yeah, final night, July 12th. They're performing at the Big Four Roadhouse. So, you know, that is a wicked opportunity to see those guys. Price of admission, just the price of your ticket to get down to the Stampede Grounds. So there's that. When it comes to Rod Stewart, tomorrow night, it's a Grammy salute to Sir Rod Stewart. It's a live show, a couple hours on CBS, also streaming on Paramount Plus. And Rod's going to perform. There's always special guests performing the honoree's music. But I, for the life of me, cannot find out who's going to be a part of it.
1: Kelly Abbott.
0: Full of surprises. Yeah, it's called Forever Young, a Grammy salute to Rod Stewart. Got the PBR set for that one. Here's Meredith Brooks and Bitch, Nothing But the 90s on your long weekend.

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0: The unmistakable voice of Rain Maida. There's Our Lady Peace and Superman's Dead. You could see those guys singing that live at the Calgary Stampede. I know I keep going off about the Stampede, but it's getting close, 45 days away, and the entertainment lineup is just outstanding. The Coca-Cola stage, Our Lady Peace, what a great opportunity. Remember, it's basically a free show with your Stampede Park gate admission.
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0: Nothing but the 90s throughout your May-long weekend. Has it been a good one? I hope so. At least we've got a little better weather here today. Hey, Elton John, fun fact. You know he's known for the glasses. He has 15,000 pairs on average, and they purge the collection every now and then. Last year at auction, they sold a pair for $20.

0: Is it easier to train oil field workers to be astronauts or astronauts to be oil field workers? You know what? I don't even want to know. From 1998, that's Aerosmith.
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0: Oh, there she goes. All right, heading back home southwest of the city, wherever that is. What am I, a stalker? Don't answer that. From 1996, that's Shania.
1: 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Drumming.

0: 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That's Smooth by Santana and Rob Thomas. 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

0: 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You've got a lot of well wishers, and a lot of them wish you were down one, a well. 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

0: And ODB, I'm not going to tell you what it stands for. It's not date of birth mixed up. It's your Nothing But the 90s Long Weekend from 1998. 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
1: Green Day's got a movie called Nimrods coming out later this summer from that album from 1997. 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

0: 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I can never remember. On Your Nothing But the 90s Long Weekend from 1998, that's Semisonic.
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0: You know, the cream of the crop will always rise to the top. Or better yet, a Terminator and Arnold Schwarzenegger. That is just, what a tune. From 1992, that's House of Pain.
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0: the song's over, isn't it? All right. This will just fade out. Nothing to see here. Nope. Oh, that's how you end a song. Beautiful. From 1992, that's Tom Cochran.
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